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I tell you now, wake up, always swayed by my dream. 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Most of us only care about money making, and that's for real. The thought of it is aching, facing everyone with an open heart. We better go to stop before our worlds apart. No matter where you're from, no matter who you are, no matter what you do, the pain has gone too far. 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

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Yes, and how many times can a man turn his head and pretend that he just

0: Beautiful, watch your
1: heart. The father will be pacing the floor.
0: Listen to that fireplace
1: roar. So really, I'd better scurry.
0: Oh, beautiful, please don't hurry.
1: Maybe just a half a
0: drink. Why don't you put some records on while I pour?
1: The neighbors might sing.
0: Oh, baby, it's bad out there.
1: Say, what's in this train?
0: But there's no cabs to be had out there.

Okay, you guys, relax. Okay? Take a deep breath. Be fine, don't worry. You ready?

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Tell me again we're alone and I'm listening, listening so hard that it hurts.